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0: Well, good morning. It's Tima with you. It's Cool FM, and it's going to be a hot day. Sunshine or mostly sunny and a high of 24. Going into the Thanksgiving long weekend, we should get nothing but sunshine and temperatures anywhere between 20 and 22 through the long weekend. It is October, right? Now, for the things you need to know to start your day. This is for all the single people out there. Actually, I should say the single guys out there. If you're newly single and about to install a few, say, dating apps, you'll want to wait until you have a full-time job. In a survey, nearly 80% of women are not interested in a guy who's unemployed. What else? Oh, in both ball games last night, the commentators on live TV were openly talking about the odds, betting on who will win the World Series. It's kind of unheard of, right? Well, considering all the betting apps and the gambling apps that are sponsoring and buying commercials for not just baseball, but for every sport on earth, kind of cramming it down our throats. But can you imagine, just a few short years ago, if this was okay, it probably would have went something like this.
1: Here's another 1-2 pitch. And Wagner goes down swinging as the Pirates finish up the top of the seventh. Stretch time, the seventh inning stretch, brought to you by gambling. What do you have to lose? Beg, steal, borrow, any way you can get it, then turn around and bet it. Gambling, a proud sponsor of the seventh inning stretch. We go to the bottom half. Pirates 6, Tigers 4.
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3: A horror-themed convenience store opened in Los Angeles, and it's still not as scary as the average 7-Eleven hot dog. The Emmys are moving exclusively to Prime Video next year, but they're not making anyone pay to see it, because, like, who actually would? Cellist Yo-Yo Ma turned 71 today, not to be confused with Yo Mama, who's so scary, her birthday got moved to Halloween. Yo Mama so dumb, she thought you could climb Mountain Dew. Yo Mama so dumb, when she heard drinks were on the house, she got a ladder. And Kraft Mac and Cheese unveiled cheesy ramen. This is not headline news.
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0: Well, good morning. It's Time With You. It is Cool FM. We'll get to a high of 24 this afternoon. I just looked at the calendar. Yeah, we're in October, and we're getting to a high of 24 today. This kind of weather should last us through the weekend, too, by the way. A little cooler than 24, but still, sunshine throughout the long weekend. Enjoy. And speaking of the long weekend and Thanksgiving, for your first smile of the day today, here's a couple different things for you to think about this weekend.
1: Thanksgiving is my favorite holiday because of the food. And also because, well, it's the only meal that it's all right at the table as soon as you're done, just to go, oh, that was really good. Oh, yeah. Sure, I'll have more pie. Why not? I'm going to fall asleep with my mouth open. Why don't you just jam it in my head? Because I'm not enough of a bloated toad. It's the only holiday my mom doesn't go, Sue, get off the floor. She goes, oh, that looks pretty good. I guess I'm coming down there with you. What a great holiday. We gather the people we love around us to give thanks. And how do we celebrate in this country? What do? We jam breadcrumbs up a turkey's butt. Right on. Give me a dead bird and a loaf of bread. And you know what I'm saying?
2: I love when I encounter people that are eating more unhealthy than me. I'm walking around the Kmart in our town, or as we called it, the mall. I saw this guy in the Kmart. He was probably about 70. He was doing some shopping. He was drinking something, too. And I noticed later on he was drinking a cup of KFC gravy. And you know, I love gravy, too. But I've never considered a beverage. Wouldn't you love to be at the doctor with this guy? Hey, how you doing there, Miss Jones? I'm your doctor. I got your cholesterol here. You're where your blood's not moving. This is kind of a strange question. You haven't been drinking gravy, have you? Because you're like 90% meat byproduct.
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0: Well, get ready for a warm October day. We're already at 14 right now, 23 with some sunshine later on this afternoon. Good morning. It's 5:42. It is Mornings with Timo. It is Cool FM. 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If you want to rise above the ordinary, stclaircollege.ca.
1: Greetings and welcome. I want to play a game.
0: Don't forget, beat me at the game today and the rest of the week. Tickets to go and see Hilarious at the Kiwanis Theater on October 17th. And the show, by the way, has been described as a descent into darkly hilarious, blood-spattered night of magic and mayhem. Sounds like a good time, hey? This is a 16-plus show, so you know, by the way. And the question is this. They do this every year. They check to see how much time kids are spending on their screens every day. And by kids, I mean 8 to 18. So what is the new number? How many hours per day? And it could be a school day, it could be a weekend, it could be a summer day. How many hours a day, plus or minus an hour, do you think kids these days are spending on their screens? TV screens, iPads, phones, whatever. 1-844-944-COOL.

0: Good morning. It's 5:51. Not only a nice day coming our way today, but a hot one. We're at 14 now, 23 under the sun later on this afternoon. It is Mornings with Timo. It is Cool FM. And let's find out how much time kids are spending on screens these days. Who's this?
1: Tracy.
0: How many hours a day do you think you spend on screens? Any kind of screens? TV, iPad, phone?
1: Well, I don't, but I would say about 12 hours.
0: Okay, so you don't spend any time on any screens any day?
1: Well, I do a little bit, but I would say that most kids are spending about 12 hours because they're attached to their phones.
0: Well, there's that, but remember, it's not just phones. It's iPads and your TV screens as well, right?
1: Yeah.
0: So you're sticking with 12?
1: I'm sticking with 12.
0: Bit too high, but thanks. So you know, kids are spending about, in this day and age, 7.5 hours a day watching or using screens. Think about that for a second. Let's say your kids get up at 7 o'clock in the morning, go to school, do whatever they're doing. They get home. Say they go to bed at like 9 o'clock. That's a 14-hour day. Half of that entire day is spent on a screen. Those are the kids. How about you? I was thinking about me and the math for me. Well, as soon as I get into work at 4, I'm on a screen. It's part of my job. And then checking my phone throughout the day and whatnot, sending messages, emails, that kind of stuff. I'm guessing I'm probably pushing close to 7 myself. It doesn't seem like it though, does it? Until you think about it. How many hours a day are you spending on a screen? Do the math. Also, I spoke with George. George, I want you to call me back immediately, please. George, where are you?

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Well, this happens more often than what I would like, but I have to issue an apology. Yeah, I screwed up, and I want to own it, and I want to apologize for it. That'll be coming up.

Yeah, good morning. It's 6:08. We're still at 14 on our way to a high of 23 under the sun this afternoon. It is Mornings with Timo. It is Cool FM, and my apologies. Just let me get the right music here. There we go. I get in here 4 o'clock in the morning, start doing my research. And I like to think that I read enough and learn enough about whatever I'm bringing up that I know what I'm talking about. I get it right the first time. You know what I mean? But I don't know. Today, just maybe having a bit of a day, and I screwed up. I got it wrong. The question for the game this morning was, how many hours, on average, are kids spending on screens? TVs, iPads, phones, that kind of stuff. Because it changes every year. It goes up every year. The answer, by the way, was 7.5. But I spoke with George when I was on the phone. And he guessed 7, and I said, plus or minus 1 hour. And for some reason, I had 7.5 in my head, but then I started thinking 8.5, so the math didn't add up. And then I realized that I'd made a mistake. So I asked George to call me back because I had those hellacious tickets for him, hilarious tickets for him, and he got them. I made things right, but just every now and again, I screw up. It happens. The only thing I expect from you is when I do, get on the phone. Call me out on it. Correct me. I don't mind that at all. I expect it from you. I would think nothing less if you did. So please do. So we got it all worked out with George. By the way, I found out what George was doing. He was working. He says he's been working all night, working on the highways. He and the crew is working with Steve, my buddy Steve, on the highways. Taking care of, I think he said joint filling or joint fixing or something like that on the 401. All night long. That's all George and Steve and the crews do all night long. And I was thinking that how many semi-trucks go past whipping by them on the 401 and the cars. Over the course of a night, there must be like 1,000 vehicles that go ripping by them. So please, the next time you see any of those road crews, think of George, think of Steve, think of the rest of them, all right? Think of my screw-up and add it onto the list. But yeah, keeping them safe and sound, please. When you're passing those road crews in traffic, think of George and how he caught me in a screw-up and how he wants to go home after a long night's work and brag to his family that he caught Timo in a mistake.

0: Okay, I've got a couple of stories to share with you in WTF News. Do you know what happened 21 years ago on this date? It had to do with a celebrity getting arrested, part of WTF News. And this guy goes into a grocery store and he starts shopping. And then he gets called into the office. Why? What did he do wrong? Something like this could have happened to you and me. It has happened to me. Get into that next on WTF News.
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20: You have to use so many cuss words.
0: 21 years ago on this day, a little walk down memory lane here, and this made entertainment news all over the place, but 21 years ago on this day, Boy George was arrested for having 13 bags of cocaine in his apartment. Well, how did the cops show up at his apartment? Well, Boy George called the cops. Apparently, when the cops arrived, there was cocaine everywhere. Why did Boy George call the cops? Well, he said that he was being robbed. Supposedly, it was because the male prostitute that he had hired for the night tried to rob him. Money and cocaine and whatnot. He was having none of that, so he called the cops. You might want to clean up before they come there, Boy George. Yeah, he got arrested. But now, haunted... Sorry. This has actually happened to me when I've been shopping, okay? But there's this guy. His name's Shepherd. Shepherd is in a grocery store doing his thing, shopping away, right? Then apparently one of the managers, I guess, comes up to him and says, okay, I need you to come up to the office for a second. He's like, okay. So they go out to the office, and as soon as they get in the office, he sits down. And she says, well, you know what? We're going to need you to... start working a little bit different. You know, what are you doing? Like, we need you to, work a little better, a little harder. Your performance, a little bit lacking. We need you to pick it up a little bit. So Shepherd's like, okay, I got it. My whole thing. Fine. Fantastic. So he gets dismissed out of the office. He goes back downstairs, I guess a little confused, grabs his buggy and starts shopping again. I guess the manager, within like 5 minutes, sees Shepherd shopping, walks up to him and says, what are you doing? And he says, well, I'm shopping. And she says, on the clock? And he says, no, I don't even work here. I've never worked here. I don't work for you now. I have no idea what that employee review was all about. I just sat through it to see where it was going. So most people would say, I don't work here right from the very beginning. But he went through the whole thing. Well done, sir. Well done. But for the woman who's supposedly managing the store, you don't know your employees. And for most big stores, or even grocery stores, especially grocery stores, they have uniforms and name tags. And you didn't spot that right off the top? It's happened to me. Never happened to you? Walking through a store, somebody comes up and goes, hey man, where's the mayonnaise? I'm like, I don't work here.

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From Kingsville, Leamington, Wheatley, Bothwell, and beyond. 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
1: With an update from cknewstoday.ca, I'm Cheryl Johnstone. The company in charge of the proposed Dresden landfill is hoping to alleviate public concerns with the project. York One says there are plans to add a recycling and processing facility for construction and demolition materials. The company also argues the project won't have a negative impact on the environment or nearby communities because it's focused on bringing the property up to modern standards. The Chatham-Kent housing market is showing stronger sales, but buyers still have plenty of homes to choose from. The local Realtors Association says 115 homes were sold in September, an almost 13% increase from the same month last year. There were 274 new listings last month, and 572 homes in total were on the market. Chatham-Kent is getting provincial funding to improve community health facilities and reduce ambulance delays. The community health centers will receive more than $361,000 for infrastructure upgrades, while Westover Treatment Center will get more than $30,000. The province is also providing $54,000 to help hospitals offload patients from ambulances faster. In sports, Austin Matthews scored with 14 seconds left in overtime as the Toronto Maple Leafs got by Nashville 5-4. Dylan Larkin scored in his season debut as the Detroit Red Wings beat the Ottawa Senators 5-3. Montreal Canadiens fell 6-4 to Carolina. In PJHL action, the Dresden Kings lost 8-1 to Essex. Wallaceburg's Drayson Campbell has signed with the Sarnia Sting. The defenseman has 5 assists in 6 games so far this season. The Dodgers got by the Atlanta 3-1 to take a 2-1 lead in their NL Division Series. San Diego beat Milwaukee 4-3, but the Brewers still have a 2-1 series lead. Now the forecast, a mix of sun and cloud today, but windy with a high of 23. Clear tonight with a low of 10, and sunny tomorrow with a high of 20. I'm Cheryl Johnstone. For more on these and other stories, visit cknewstoday.ca.
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Other than road construction, those road crews out there in full force, yeah, I've got nothing for you in traffic, which is always a good way to start off a morning, right? But if I'm wrong or if I'm missing something, I would hope that you would think of me. Call me or text me on the J&D Auto Glass line, please, 1-844-944-COOL.

0: Not a bad day in front of us, considering it's October 14 now, 23 later on this afternoon. Good morning. It is 6:41. It is Mornings with Timo. It is Cool FM. And we were talking about, I've been giggling about this ever since I first read about it this morning. A guy named Shepard was shopping in a grocery store, and one of the managers came up and hauled him up into the office for a performance review, went through the performance review, and Shepard, bless his heart, just sat through it. You know, taking it all again. We need you to do better here, do better. He's like, okay, I get you. I got you. I understand everything. And then he goes back down onto the grocery floor. He grabs his cart and he starts shopping. And the same manager comes up. He says, what are you doing? He says, I'm shopping. He says, on company time when you're working? He says, I don't work here. I never have worked here. I don't work here now. And it just surprised me that the manager, you should know who your employees are. I mean, they probably have a name tag. And I got to thinking, if that was me sitting in the office, I probably would have sat through their performance review. And at the end of it, before I left, I probably would have said something like, oh, by the way, my last paycheck didn't go through, so maybe you could cut me a paper check so I can go and get it cash so I can go pay some bills. Or how about my raise? And I thought, it's happened to me. People have mistaken me for somebody that works at a store, and I've done the opposite. I see somebody who's kind of dressed like somebody who might be an employee there, so I go up and say, hey, excuse me, where's the whatever it is? And they kind of look at me and they go, I don't work here. I'm like, okay, sorry about that. Shepard took it to a whole new level. A level like?
1: That helping people and asking for help, that happens to me all the time in the stores. I live in a small town, in Tilbury. Smaller town, smaller store. People just think, because I know all the rows, so people ask me all the time, oh, do you know where that might be? I'm like, yeah, it's over here, in line two or something.
0: So you actually help them out?
1: Yep.
0: And you're not messing with them. You're not sending them to the wrong place in the store just as a joke, are you?
1: No. And then some of them, you know, the elderly or the ones that have physical difficulties, they'll ask me to get things up and stuff.
0: Wow. And you help them out. Good for you. Oh, maybe you should be applying for a job and getting a paycheck out of it, man.
1: Oh, yeah, maybe a second. Oh, I don't need a second job, but that's okay.
0: Who's this on the phone?
1: It's Sean.
0: Sean, thanks for doing what you do, man.
1: You have a good day there.
0: Cheers, pal.

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18: Well, here's some breaking news for you. If you've invested any kind of money into this, well, you're going to lose your shirt. Do you remember when NFTs were all the rage? In case you don't know, an NFT stands for non-fungible token. What is non-fungible? I don't even know if I'm saying that right. Who cares? It means that the item is one of a kind and cannot be directly swapped one for one for another identical item. What's the token? A digital identifier secured by cryptology or cryptography that acts as a deed or proof of authenticity. So, yes, they were trading these one-of-a-kind things online, and you just couldn't get them anywhere else. A lot of people were spending a lot of money on these things. Justin Bieber paid $1.3 million for a Bored Ape NFT that's lost all its value. Worthless. Jack Dorsey, the guy who came up with Twitter, his first tweet was worth $3 million at one point in time. That NFT, $3 million. You know what it's worth now? $5. So, yeah, if you invested in any kind of NFTs, sell them if you can. If not...
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1: With an update from cknewstoday.ca, I'm Cheryl Johnstone. York One remains committed to opening a landfill just outside of Dresden. The waste management company says the site was chosen over other properties because it's already a licensed waste site. Despite a large majority of the public being against the project, York One says it hasn't looked at other potential sites because they already have what they need in the chosen property. Home sales in Chatham-Kent bounced back to more normal levels last month. The Chatham-Kent Association of Realtors says 115 homes were sold, up nearly 13% from September of 2025. But listings remain high, with 572 homes on the market by the end of the month. The average home price so far this year is just over $435,000. The Ontario government is providing more than $446,000 for healthcare infrastructure in Chatham-Kent. $361,000 is going to the Community Health Center, while Westover Treatment Center will receive more than $30,000. Another $54,000 will help hospitals offload patients from ambulances faster. In sports, Leafs rookie Gavin McKenna had a goal and an assist as the Toronto Maple Leafs got by Nashville 5-4 in overtime. The Detroit Red Wings beat the Ottawa Senators 5-3, while the Montreal Canadiens fell 6-4 to Carolina. In PJHL action, the Dresden Kings lost 8-1 to Essex. Wolfsburg's Drayson Campbell has signed with the Sarnia Sting. The defenseman has 5 assists in 6 games so far this season. The San Diego Padres got by Milwaukee 4-3, but the Brewers still lead the NL Division Series 2-1. The Dodgers got by Atlanta 3-1 to take a 2-1 series lead, and Canada's men's soccer team lost 1-0 to the U.S. in a friendly. Now the forecast, a mix of sun and cloud today, but windy with a high of 23, and clear tonight with a low of 10. I'm Cheryl Johnstone. For more on these and other stories, visit cknewstoday.ca.
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1: Well, some of you have been watching the videos I've been posting online first thing in the morning because my phone lines have been lit up. You knew it was coming. 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I've been to this resort. It's nothing but spectacular. The food, by the way. Oh, the food is so good. I'm hungry now. But this is the bonus round. So remember, if you're trying to text your way in, you have to have your full name. And the keyword now is waves. Because you will be swimming in a bunch of warm waves when you're on vacation when the rest of us are freezing up here. So your full name and waves. And I'm looking for caller 10 and texter 10. If you're trying to call in right now, you're getting a busy signal because I'm trying to keep it fair for everybody. You ready to call and text? 3, 2, 1, go.

0: Well, good morning. It is 7:14, and we've already started to warm up. We're at 15 now on our way to a high of 23 under mostly sunny skies this afternoon. It is Mornings with Timo. It is Canada's Cool FM, and I know you're thinking, shut up, Timo, and answer some phone calls. I will do just that. Looking for caller and texter number 10. And don't forget, whether you're trying to text your way in now or any other time, you have to have your full name and the keyword that we give you. And the keyword this morning for this round is waves. So let's find out who's qualifying here. Who's this?
1: This is Kim.
0: Hi, Kim. Qualified yet?
1: No, I haven't.
0: You sure?
1: I'm positive.
0: You 100%?
1: 100%.
0: Do you want me to put you on hold?
1: Maybe.
0: What, you want me to put you on hold while you think about it? Because you got through. I'm talking to you like this, right?
1: Yes.
0: Do you think you made it in?
1: I think so.
0: You made it in, Kim.
1: Yay.
0: Isn't that like the weight off your shoulders a little bit, hey?
1: Oh, it's a great way to start my morning.
0: One step closer to an all-inclusive vacation in Punta Cana. Have you ever been?
1: No, I haven't.
0: Oh, wow. If you win, you are in for such a treat, hey?
1: I'm looking forward to it.
0: Who would you take?
1: I would have to take my husband.
0: There was a little thought there.
1: Yeah, just a little hesitation. He's listening.
0: Right. Is he trying to get in too?
1: I don't think so.
0: Don't take them then. If you win, take somebody else. There.
1: That's right. Every man for himself.
0: That's my marriage advice for you.
1: Awesome.
0: Hang on the line. Do not hang up, okay? All right. I said text or 10. Remember, the key word is waves. Your full name and waves. 1, 2, 3, 4, 5, 6, 7, 8, 9. There you are. Brian Ray. I will send you a confirmation text, Brian, but you are in. Remember, you can qualify as many times as you can because one of you will win this trip a week from this Friday. And if you're in a relationship or married, you might want to get your spouse or your honey in on this whole thing as well. Otherwise, legally, I don't think you have to take him if you win the trip. Isn't that the law, right?

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18: Well, you're listening to those commercials. I was thinking about you for a couple different reasons. Number one, so we just did my bonus round for our Passport to Paradise, that trip, all-inclusive trip for two to the Grand Palladium Select Bavaro in Punta Cana. If you've never been, oh, you're in for a treat. So that was the bonus round, and the word for today for the bonus round was waves. So we got 750 coming up here real quick, and that word will change. So if you think you can just double up on your text, you can't. You have to listen for the word. That's one. Number two, I talked to a guy earlier on this morning. His name is George. He beat me at the game this morning. He's one of the guys that works on those crews on the 401. They were doing some sort of, I don't know, he gave me the technical term. I'm an idiot. I forgot. But it just got me to thinking that he was working all night last night while we were sleeping, and then all these semi-trucks and cars passing and kicking up all that dirt and stuff. I figure there's got to be at least 1,000 vehicles in an 8 or a 9 or a 10-hour shift that goes by on the 401. We got to keep those dudes safe. We got to keep those crews safe. It's men and women. So, yes, when you see those road crews, please slow it down, give them a wide berth, and slow it down because you don't want to kick up any sand and gravel and whatnot into their faces, right? And, of course, last but not least, if there's anything going on in traffic I need to know about, I am right here. So is my phone, the J&D Autoglass line, 1-844-944-COOL.

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1: With an update from cknewstoday.ca, I'm Cheryl Johnstone. The company in charge of the proposed Dresden landfill is hoping to alleviate public concerns with the project. York One says there are plans to add a recycling and processing facility for construction and demolition materials. The company also argues the project won't have a negative impact on the environment or nearby communities because it's focused on bringing the property up to modern standards. The Chatham-Kent housing market is showing stronger sales, but buyers still have plenty of homes to choose from. The local Realtors Association says 115 homes were sold in September, an almost 13% increase from the same month last year. There were 274 new listings last month, and 572 homes in total were on the market. Chatham-Kent is getting provincial funding to improve community health facilities and reduce ambulance delays. The community health centers will receive more than $361,000 for infrastructure upgrades, while Westover Treatment Center will get more than $30,000. The province is also providing $54,000 to help hospitals offload patients from ambulances faster. In sports, Austin Matthews scored with 14 seconds left in overtime as the Toronto Maple Leafs got by Nashville 5-4. Dylan Larkin scored in his season debut as the Detroit Red Wings beat the Ottawa Senators 5-3. Montreal Canadiens fell 6-4 to Carolina. In PJHL action, the Dresden Kings lost 8-1 to Essex. Wolfsburg's Drayson Campbell has signed with the Sarnia Sting. The defenseman has 5 assists in 6 games so far this season. The Dodgers got by the Atlanta 3-1 to take a 2-1 lead in their NL Division Series. San Diego beat Milwaukee 4-3, but the Brewers still have a 2-1 series lead. Now the forecast, a mix of sun and cloud today, but windy with a high of 23, clear tonight with a low of 10, and sunny tomorrow with a high of 20. I'm Cheryl Johnstone. For more on these and other stories, visit cknewstoday.ca.
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You know, I get it. But some of you are forgetting about the deal that we had. And it's getting under my skin here a little bit. We got to do something about this. I got a fix for it all. So you stop pissing me off, okay? Please? Hang on. There's no...

0: 15 right now, 23 later on this afternoon. Mostly sunny skies. Enjoy. It is 7:42. It is Mornings with Time. It is Canada's Cool FM. And you ever wonder what goes through my mind? So I've made a promise to you that if you take the time out of your busy day to give me a call for any reason, whether you're playing the game, you just want to say hello, give me a traffic update, give me your 2 cents on whatever it is that we're talking about, if I'm in this room, I will pick up that phone. But I do understand, for this contest, for the trip for two, all-inclusive to the Grand Palladium Select Bavaro in Punta Cana, you want to make sure that you have me on speed dial. And I get so many drop calls, but I keep picking them up because I'm thinking, who knows what the person on the other end wants to say. Maybe they have a traffic update for me or whatever. These days, 99 times out of 100, is just some of you calling in just to make sure that you have me on your speed dial. I get it. I would do the same thing. But I thought we had a deal that if you were doing that, just testing to make sure you got the right number, that when I pick up, you at least have to say hello or good morning. Don't hang up. Come on now. We're better than that, right? There's times when I think maybe I should just busy all the lines because it's just you trying to call in, trying to figure out, make sure you got the right number. But then I think I might miss one of those important calls with a traffic update. And I don't want to do that. Or even if you just want to say good morning, I don't want to miss that call. So I'm not going to busy the lines. Just make sure you say hello. Oh, here we go again. Let's see if I get a hang up here. Good morning.
1: Morning, Kaimo. This is Jocelyn. I was just wondering, did you already mention what the word was to text for this morning?
0: I did for the bonus round. It will change for the 7:50 round.
1: Oh, okay. All right. I'll
0: You're going to ask me what the word for 7:50 is?
1: Well, I don't want to cheat.
0: How honest are you? Not even asking for a leg up, hey?
1: Well, I'll be in a morning meeting, so I'll just have to try calling instead of texting then.
0: So at 7:50, you'll be in a meeting.
1: I'll be walking down the hall at 7:50 back to my desk.
0: You will have your phone with you.
1: I will.
0: Did you know that you can pre-program your phone to send texts at certain times?
1: Actually, I didn't.
0: Neither did I. I'm just making that up. I don't know.
1: I mean, I'd try. I could do that while I walk down the hall.
0: Well, even if you're in the meeting, just, you know, put it below the desk and just text away and send it in, okay?
1: Okay, sounds good. But what's the word?
0: I can't do that.
1: Damn it. Okay, that's okay. That's fair. Okay, I'm going to try again.
0: All right, good luck.
1: Thank you.
0: Cheers.
1: Bye.
0: How honest, eh? I like that. But I knew she was going to ask. 7:50, right around the corner. Good luck all.

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1: Yeah, now it is time to give me a call. 1-844-944-COOL. And also text in, too, if you're trying to text your way in for this round. Remember your full name. And the keyword for this round is spa. Why spa? Because at the Grand Palladium Select Bavaro in Punta Cana, they have a fantastic spa. Just ask my wife. She's been in there a couple of times. But yeah, YQG Windsor International Airport and Air Transat want to send you on this trip. One of you will win next Friday. Let's go with caller 10 and texter 10 again. If you're trying to call right now, you're getting a busy signal because I want to keep it fair. If you're trying to text in, don't forget your full name. And the keyword this round is spa. Go.
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1: Well, I said I was looking for caller 10. I've thoroughly disappointed caller number 9. He's a little saddened, but hey, don't give up. Let's find out who caller 10 is. Who is this?
17: Mariette.
1: Hi, Mariette?
17: Yes.
1: Have you qualified yet?
17: No, I have not.
1: Change your answer.
17: Oh my gosh.
1: You made it in.
17: Wow.
1: How does that feel?
17: It feels great.
1: The only thing better than the feeling you have right now is if a week from Friday, I'm calling you to let you know you've won, hey?
17: That would be amazing.
1: Have you ever been to Puticana?
17: No, I have not.
1: Have you ever won anything like this before, do you think?
17: No, I have not.
1: Ooh, you could be a first-timer, hey?
17: That would be amazing.
1: That would be amazing. Hang on the line. Do not hang up, okay?
17: Thank you.
1: All right. So there's caller 10. I said texter 10, the keyword for this round, again, was spa with your full name. If you don't have either, I can't put you in. I have to move on to the next text. Let's go with 1, 2, 3, 4, 5, 6, 7, 8, 9. Jill Hooper, you just made it in. Congratulations, Jill. I'll send you a confirmation text, but you have made it in. Remember, Jill and everybody else, you can qualify as many times as you possibly can. The next chance will be at 3 o'clock later on this afternoon with Mr. Lockbaum. And also, you're running out of chances. One of you will win this trip. I will be calling one of you a week from Friday.

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1: With an update from cknewstoday.ca, I'm Cheryl Johnstone. York One remains committed to opening a landfill just outside of Dresden. The waste management company says the site was chosen over other properties because it's already a licensed waste site. Despite a large majority of the public being against the project, York One says it hasn't looked at other potential sites because they already have what they need in the chosen property. Home sales in Chatham-Kent bounced back to more normal levels last month. The Chatham-Kent Association of Realtors says 115 homes were sold, up nearly 13% from September of 2025. But listings remain high, with 572 homes on the market by the end of the month. The average home price so far this year is just over $435,000. The Ontario government is providing more than $446,000 for healthcare infrastructure in Chatham-Kent. $361,000 is going to the Community Health Center, while Westover Treatment Center will receive more than $30,000. Another $54,000 will help hospitals offload patients from ambulances faster. In sports, Leafs rookie Gavin McKenna had a goal and an assist as the Toronto Maple Leafs got by Nashville 5-4 in overtime. The Detroit Red Wings beat the Ottawa Senators 5-3, while the Montreal Canadiens fell 6-4 to Carolina. In PJHL action, the Dresden Kings lost 8-1 to Essex. Wolfsburg's Drayson Campbell has signed with the Sarnia Sting. The defenseman has 5 assists in 6 games so far this season. The San Diego Padres got by Milwaukee 4-3, but the Brewers still lead the NL Division Series 2-1. The Dodgers got by Atlanta 3-1 to take a 2-1 series lead. And Canada's men's soccer team lost 1-0 to the U.S. in a friendly. Now the forecast, a mix of sun and cloud today, but windy with a high of 23 and clear tonight with a low of 10. I'm Cheryl Johnstone. For more on other stories, visit cknewstoday.ca.
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0: I've got some nerd news to share with you coming up, and it has to do with you and having sex in space. I kid you not. How is that possible? Hang on.
1: Director of Public Relations,
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0: Well, good morning. We've cooled off again. We're back down to 14. We'll get to a high of 23 under a mix of sun and cloud later on this afternoon. It is 8:11. It is Mornings with Timo. It is Cool FM, and it's time for some nerd news.
1: All right, you people ready to have some fun? You have a basic understanding of differential calculus and at least 1 year of algebraic topology? Well, here come the jokes.
0: This guy likes to go fast. There's a former pilot. His name is Andy, and this guy, Andy, he set the world land speed record nearly 30 years ago when he traveled over 763 miles an hour in a jet car. That's faster than the speed of sound, by the way, on the ground in a vehicle. Well, Andy's back. This time he set a new land speed record with the hydrogen-powered vehicle. He got it up to 406 miles an hour at the Salt Flats in Utah. That's fast. Especially for a hydrogen vehicle, the advancements with that, I love it. From what I understand, before he got into that vehicle and set the record, he said this.
2: I feel the need for speed. Ow!
0: And some other nerd news for you has to do with sex in space. Yeah, there's a lot of researchers and research being done about space travel. Finding Mars, colonizing the moon, that kind of stuff. So we have to figure it all out before we get into a rocket ship and go, right? Well, scientists are studying what life might be like on Mars, and they just found out that sperm might have a tougher time navigating in space-like conditions. They did an experiment that simulated weightlessness and found the sperm were not as successful traveling through a narrow channel. It's a very polite way of putting that, I suppose, right? There is some good news for us here, though. Reproduction didn't stop entirely, but it was hampered enough to suggest that the future Moon or Mars colonies may need to think about reproduction challenges as well. So before we even colonize there, we better figure this all out. And how would you like to be part of that experiment, too, by the way, trying to figure all that stuff out? Does it work in a weightlessness environment? It makes me think. I got to give my high school guidance counselor a call. I did not know researching that kind of research was a thing to do and get paid for.

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17: Well, we were talking about sex in space, and it got me to thinking about space travel, particularly when it comes to, there's a lot of companies that want to colonize the moon and colonize Mars. They're doing all the research to find out, one, how to get us there and what life would be like. How would we get through a day-to-day life on the moon or Mars? And this question was asked years ago. And the number of people saying yes to this has gone way up. Back when this whole space travel thing first started getting talked about, there was about 3 to 5% of you that said that you would volunteer to get on a rocket ship and go and live on the moon or on Mars. That number is now 25%. From 1 in 10 almost, not even, to 1 in 4. So I thought, you. It wouldn't cost you anything. You are leaving everything behind. Everybody you know, maybe you get to take your wife, I don't know. Maybe your kids, I don't know. Maybe you have to leave them all behind. But there's a lot of people that are concerned about the condition and state that the Earth is in now, figuring that it's only a matter of time, so we might as well get off this marble and go and find someplace else to live. That's the rationale. That's why that number has gone from 5% to 25%, because people are worried about, well, Mother Earth. But my question is simple and basic. If there was a rocket leaving next year this time, would you volunteer to get on it? 25% of you say yes. What say you?

0: in total were on the market. Chatham-Kent is getting provincial funding to improve community health facilities and reduce ambulance delays. The community health centers will receive more than $361,000 for infrastructure upgrades, while Westover Treatment Center will get more than $30,000. The province is also providing $54,000 to help hospitals offload patients from ambulances faster. In sports, Austin Matthews scored with 14 seconds left in overtime as the Toronto Maple Leafs got by Nashville 5-4. Dylan Larkin scored in his season debut as the Detroit Red Wings beat the Ottawa Senators 5-3. Montreal Canadiens fell 6-4 to Carolina. In PJHL action, the Dresden Kings lost 8-1 to Essex. Wolfsburg's Drayson Campbell has signed with the Sarnia Sting. The defenseman has 5 assists in 6 games so far this season. The Dodgers got by the Atlanta 3-1 to take a 2-1 lead in their NL Division Series. San Diego beat Milwaukee 4-3, but the Brewers still have a 2-1 series lead. Now the forecast, a mix of sun and cloud today, but windy with a high of 23, clear tonight with a low of 10, and sunny tomorrow with a high of 20. I'm Cheryl Johnstone. 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

So we were talking about living on the moon or colonizing Mars. Would you go? The number's gone up from 5 to 25% of you said that you would be willing now to go and do that. Leave Earth behind and go live somewhere else in this universe. Well, did I talk to any one of the 25% of the people that said that they would? Because I asked, why would you want to leave Earth? Or did I just get straight up no's? Diving back into that next.

0: Well, good morning. It's time with you. It's Cool FM. It is 20 to 9. We are at 14 on our way to a high of 23 under a mix of sun and cloud later on this afternoon. Just so you know, right now on Mars, it's minus 80. Minus 80. I guess that's without the wind chill, hey? Because that's what we're talking about. Years ago, not so long ago, actually, 5% of you said that you would be willing to get off this planet and go and live on Mars or the moon. Colonize that. Never to come back. That number has now increased to 25% of you said that you would be willing to do that. And I was thinking, okay, so let's say you go to Mars. What could possibly go wrong? What are some of the hardships you'd be looking at on Mars and or the moon? Lethal radiation was the first thing that they listed. Extreme low gravity, so you got to be careful that if you jump too high, you might just float away. Toxic dust, that'll kill you. One of the worst things is extreme isolation, psychological strain from being millions of miles away from home Earth and everybody that you met and known, your family, your friends, all that kind of stuff. So that isolation will do you in. And everybody so far that has called in when I asked, would you be willing to leave this planet forever and go live on the moon or Mars? Everybody was like,
1: how about no?
0: I get that. Also, when it comes with this extreme isolation thing, yes, I mean, they have radios and whatnot, so you can radio back to Earth, but communication is really hard. Sometimes the delay could be like a half hour. So you say, hey, how you doing? You got to wait a half an hour for that to get to Earth, another half an hour for their reply to get back. You're sitting around for an hour. It just leaves you feeling isolated. On your cell phone, sitting there, wondering.
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18: So we found out that 25% of you said that you would be willing to leave it all behind and go and colonize either the moon or Mars. And I hadn't talked to anybody that said they would be willing to do that until now.
19: Hey, I have a response for you about the space.
18: Would you move out there?
19: I sure would. It's like traveling from here to Florida, but this way it's a distance and it's a different world. New beginnings.
18: So a flight from, say, Windsor area, Windsor YQG to Florida is about, what, maybe 3-4 hours? You figure you'd be living on the moon, touching down in 3 or 4 hours?
19: Oh, no. We'd be touching down in 3 or 4 years.
18: 3 or 4 years to get to the moon.
19: Yeah, isn't it?
18: Well, if you're walking, maybe.
19: No, I'm not walking.
18: But you're willing to get on a spaceship and go colonize and live on the moon or Mars and just leave everything behind.
19: Yeah.
18: What about your friends and family?
19: Oh, I'd make sure I'd bring them by. And if they couldn't travel, then I would say I'll see you in the near future.
18: So why? The question is why?
19: Why? Because this Earth, we have killed this Earth so bad. The wars, the poverty, the world has gone from when I was a kid to now to the dumps.
18: So we screwed up this place enough. Let's get off this marble and go screw up another place.
19: Yeah, sure. Fresh start. That's what I mean. You get another, what, million years before it destroys?
18: Thanks for the call, pal.

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1: With an update from cknewstoday.ca, I'm Cheryl Johnstone. York One remains committed to opening a landfill just outside of Dresden. The waste management company says the site was chosen over other properties because it's already a licensed waste site. Despite a large majority of the public being against the project, York One says it hasn't looked at other potential sites because they already have what they need in the chosen property. Home sales in Chatham-Kent bounced back to more normal levels last month. The Chatham-Kent Association of Realtors says 115 homes were sold, up nearly 13% from September of 2025. But listings remain high, with 572 homes on the market by the end of the month. The average home price so far this year is just over $435,000. The Ontario government is providing more than $446,000 for healthcare infrastructure in Chatham-Kent. $361,000 is going to the Community Health Center, while Westover Treatment Center will receive more than $30,000. Another $54,000 will help hospitals offload patients from ambulances faster. In sports, Leafs rookie Gavin McKenna had a goal and an assist as the Toronto Maple Leafs got by Nashville 5-4 in overtime. The Detroit Red Wings beat the Ottawa Senators 5-3, while the Montreal Canadiens fell 6-4 to Carolina. In PJHL action, the Dresden Kings lost 8-1 to Essex. Wolfsburg's Drayson Campbell has signed with the Sarnia Sting. The defenseman has 5 assists in 6 games so far this season. The San Diego Padres got by Milwaukee 4-3, but the Brewers still lead the NL Division Series 2-1. The Dodgers got by Atlanta 3-1 to take a 2-1 series lead, and Canada's men's soccer team lost 1-0 to the U.S. in a friendly. Now the forecast, a mix of sun and cloud today, but windy with a high of 23, and clear tonight with a low of 10. I'm Cheryl Johnstone. For more on these and other stories, visit cknewstoday.ca.
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0: Good morning. It's 9:11. It is Mornings with Timo. It is Cool FM, and we'll get to a high of 23 this afternoon. We're back to 15 now. Minus 80 on Mars right now, too, by the way. The reason why I bring that up is because we were talking about, would you want to leave Earth and go and colonize either the moon or Mars? Just a few short years ago, it was like 3 or 4% that said that they would be willing to do that. Now, it's 25%. A lot of that, a lot of people that said that they would said that, well, it's because of the condition that Earth is in right now. Let's get off and go and start somewhere else. Start new somewhere else. And I wondered, would you and why? Seems like kicked a hornet's nest here because you're still calling. So let's hear what you got to say.
1: Well, hi. Good morning to you.
0: Good morning. Who is this?
1: This is Little Donna from Windsor.
0: Little Donna from Windsor. Are you a future Martian going to be populating and colonizing Mars?
1: Yes, I am.
0: You would go, would you?
1: Oh, definitely.
0: How come?
1: An experience of a lifetime, I guess.
0: Well, that it would be, but I mean, let's say your friends and family, they didn't want to go, so you're going up there with a couple other, you know, space cadets, but you're leaving everybody you know and love behind. Wouldn't that kind of get to you a little bit?
1: Yes, it would.
0: You can't come back.
1: Can I come back?
0: No, I'm saying no. You're going there. It's a one-way trip. That's Timo's rules. You changing your answer now?
1: I wouldn't want to go then.
0: You wouldn't want to go. But if you could drag your friends and family into that rocket and take them with you, by all means?
1: I would take probably one person.
0: Who?
1: I don't know.
0: Okay, call me back when you figure it out. I'd like to find out who that is. Good morning, Cool.
2: Yes, Timo.
0: Yes.
2: Yes, you're talking about going to the moon or Mars.
0: Yes.
2: Yes, I'd rather go to Venus.
0: Okay, I'll bite. Why is that?
2: Well, it's a lot warmer than Mars. Plus, if you've seen the movie, one of the Abbott and Costello movies, Venus got a lot of hot babes on there, scantily dressed.
0: Who's this on the phone?
2: Roger.
0: Well done, Roger. Thanks, bud.
2: Okay, talk to you later.
0: Cheers.

0: Well, good morning. It's Time With You. It is Cool FM. We'll get to a high of 24 this afternoon. I just looked at the calendar. Yeah, we're in October, and we're getting to a high of 24 today. This kind of weather should last us through the weekend, too, by the way. A little cooler than 24, but still, sunshine throughout the long weekend. Enjoy. And speaking of the long weekend and Thanksgiving, for your first smile of the day today, here's a couple different things for you to think about this weekend.
1: Thanksgiving is my favorite holiday because of the food. And also because, well, it's the only meal that it's all right at the table as soon as you're done, just to go, oh, that was really good. Oh yeah, sure, I'll have more pie. Why not? I'm going to fall asleep with my mouth open. Why don't you just jam it in my head? Because I'm not enough of a bloated toad. It's the only holiday my mom doesn't go, Sue, get off the floor. She goes, oh, that looks pretty good. I guess I'm coming down there with you. What a great holiday. We gather the people we love around us to give thanks. And how do we celebrate in this country? What do? We jam breadcrumbs up a turkey's butt. Right on. Give me a dead bird and a loaf of bread. And you know what I'm saying?
2: I love when I encounter people that are eating more unhealthy than me. I'm walking around the Kmart in our town, or as we call it, the mall. I saw this guy in the Kmart. He was probably about 70. He was doing some shopping. He was drinking something, too. And I noticed later on he was drinking a cup of KFC gravy. And you know, I love gravy, too. But I've never considered it a beverage. Wouldn't you love to be at the doctor with this guy? Hey, how you doing there, Miss Jones? I'm your doctor. I got your cholesterol here. You're where your blood's not moving. This is kind of a strange question. You haven't been drinking gravy, have you? Because you're like 90% meat byproduct.
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14: Just doing a little checking here for you. So today we'll get to a high of 23. Beautiful October day in Punta Cana. 32 is what it's going to feel like. Actually not too far off considering, you know. And then tomorrow in Punta Cana, 28. Next day, 28. 28. I see 28s across the board. Okay, look. So yeah, we'll get to 23 today. 20 tomorrow, 20 on Friday, 22 by Sunday. Okay, I get it. I'm talking about the all-inclusive trip we want to send you to Punta Cana, the Grand Palladium, Select Bavaro, and Punta Cana, all brought to you by YQJ Windsor International Airport and Air Transat as well. But we're not sending you this week. When we find the award a winner, you get the call from me and you win. Then you start making your plans, and I can guarantee you by then, things will have cooled off around here. Not so much down there, though. Remember, your next chance to qualify, 3 o'clock this afternoon with Lockbaum. Good luck.

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Hey, it's Middays with Kate on Cool. Well, some people like to treat their pets like they're part of the family, and some people like to go all out for Halloween. This is the perfect combination for those types of people. Maybe your house is all done up, you're wearing costumes, your pets are wearing costumes. Pet costumes are a big thing. A lot of pet stores make quite a bit of money off them, so it seems like pet trick-or-treating is just the next logical step. No, we do not need to have candy and bones ready for anybody, but there are places that are now offering treats for pets in costume. I mean, think about it. It's a great way to sell their products. If you've got a picky pet that all of a sudden likes some sort of treat, you're going to buy it. PetSmart apparently have something called Tricks for Treats. So basically, it's pet trick-or-treating. It's happening October 17th. Sounds like it's from 10 to 4. There'll be complimentary treats for costume pets, but in the fine print, it says it's okay if they're not wearing costumes. Some places may have spots for photos as well. Definitely call ahead to your local store to find out if they're running it and at what times. But you know what? If you did spend all that money on a pet costume, now you have another spot that they can wear it.

Hey, it's middays with Kate on Cool. Well, Adidas is developing a new pair of slip-on slides that double as ice packs. I mean, if you're an athlete or you're somebody who works on your feet all day, this could be something that you could find helpful. I'll have all the details coming up.

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0: It's middays with Kate on Cool. Good morning. Well, Adidas are coming out with something they're calling recovery slides. They're basically like slip-on slides that double as ice packs. They're called ClimaCool recovery slides. They'll have cooling chambers built directly into the footbed and as well as the strap. Now, obviously, they're looking at athletes here, post-workout recovery, but really, it can work for anybody that happens to be on their feet all day. You know, think of somebody who just wants something soothing at the end of the day. Basically, you toss the shoes into the freezer for about 30 minutes and then just put them on just like that. They look like normal slides, so, you know exactly what they're going to look like. I would have to think, though, that once they start to thaw out, wouldn't they leave marks all over the floors? Would they not become slippery at some point? And maybe they have the same thoughts because they're not for sale just yet, hearing that they could come out along with the 2028 Summer Olympics.
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Hey, good morning. It's Kate on Cool. So we've got some missing lottery winners and some major jackpots happening with the OLG. I'll have all the details coming up.

It's Kate on Cool. Good morning. Now, we talked about this earlier, that there's a $40 million lotto ticket that still needs to be claimed before the end of the month. October 28th was the deadline for that. If you found yourself a little jealous of the person that could perhaps be holding on to that ticket, check out this Friday's jackpot. It's now hit $80 million. They're saying it's one of the most exciting draws of the season. In addition to the grand prize, you've got the 14 max million prizes that are worth $1 million each up for grabs, and then 80 max plus prizes that are valued at $100,000 each. Now, the last time that the OLG actually handed over a check for $80 million was back in April, and that was to two buddies in London. So, yeah, make sure you get your ticket, and don't forget to search those drawers just in case you have that missing ticket.

Music from a time when a tablet was something you took for a headache. 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Canada's Cool FM.

It's Kate on Cool. Well, a 26-year-old man in Georgia arrested last week after he faked a medical emergency and called 911 to avoid doing this. I will fill you in on that coming up in just a few.

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There are always things that you have to do in life that you don't want to do, right? A lot of us don't want to be at work, but we have to in order to do the things that we want to do eventually. Well, this guy really tried it on. He thought he could fake an illness and get out of paying his restaurant bill. Yeah, he's 26, and he thought he could get out of his Red Lobster check, so he faked an emergency after eating the endless shrimp. He called 911 to avoid paying for his meal. He owed $63.77. 911, obviously, emergency crew arrives. He was checked out by first responders, and he was deemed to be absolutely fine. Nothing wrong with him. Now he's paying a lot more than just at $63. He's got some charges, you know, just in case anybody's ever thinking of trying this out. Theft of services and making an unlawful 911 call. Sounds like his bond for jail is set at $3,000. I don't know. Maybe he plans to fake another medical emergency to get out of jail, but tough lesson to learn that sometimes, yes, buddy, life can be tough. And if you go out to a restaurant, you're going to have to pay for what you eat.

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1: With an update from cknewstoday.ca, I'm Jaron Vecchio. Three charges have been withdrawn against a Chatham Kent doctor facing multiple sex-related charges involving minors. Dr. Robert Wismer had the charges withdrawn on Monday during the fourth day of his sexual assault trial in Chatham Court. His lawyer, Alan Gold, says his client was found not guilty on the three charges because the prosecution was not producing any evidence on those charges involving one of the children. He is still facing six other charges. Around $25,000 has been raised in a day for the Chatham Kent Hospice Foundation. The money is coming in recognition of Willie Karenko, a former registered nurse and nurse practitioner, as she and her husband Nestor have decided to match all donations up to $100,000. She had been providing end-of-life care for 9 years before being diagnosed with cancer and becoming a resident of the hospice. People can donate to Willie's cause by visiting the Chatham Kent Hospice Foundation's website. If you're flying domestically, you now have more options nearby to choose from. Porter Airlines has announced it will be offering more daily flights to Canadian destinations out of the London International Airport. The five new routes will begin this upcoming spring and will link the region to Edmonton, Halifax, Montreal, Ottawa, and Vancouver. In sports, the Wheatley Sharks host the Walpole Island Wild in PGHL action. And in the MLB, Chicago hosts Cleveland, LA is in Atlanta, New York welcomes Tampa Bay, and Milwaukee visits San Diego. Now the forecast. A mix of sun and cloud this afternoon of a high of 23. Clear conditions for tonight, low of 10. Sunny for tomorrow, high of 20. And sunny again on Friday, high of 21. I'm Jaron Vecchio. For more on these and other stories, visit cknewstoday.ca.
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4: This is your Cool 80s Lunch. If we go back to this day in 2016, the Desert Trip Music Festival, a concert I would have loved to have gone to, maybe you as well, was at the Empire Polo Club in Indio, California. What a show. You had six legendary headliners, the Rolling Stones, Bob Dylan, Paul McCartney, Neil Young, Roger Waters, and The Who. And it ran over for 2 weekends, drew in about 150,000 people. It became one of the highest grossing concerts in history. And, you know, you can understand with a lineup like that, a lot of people want to go and see that. They estimated making about $160 million in ticket sales alone. Now, Paul McCartney closed the opening night with Hey Jude. And, of course, the crowd went crazy for that, while the Rolling Stones wrapped up both weekends with Satisfaction, ending the song, though, with the song off Steel Wheels. It was reached at number 5 on the Billboard Hot 100. It's a song that became the band's last U.S. top hit and a top Billboard's album rock tracks chart for 5 weeks. It is Mixed Emotions on your Cool 80s Lunch.

This is your cool 80s lunch. It was in October of 1982 that Toto released Africa as a single in North America. How could you not sing along to that one? I was inspired by their fascination with Africa through documentaries and literature, even though they had never visited Africa at all. They just were, you know, enamored by it. Initially, the record label actually favored Rosanna as the album's big hit, but Africa was the one that did well. It made it all the way to number one on the Billboard Hot 100 in February of 1983, which became Toto's only North American hit. It is Toto. Here's Africa.

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And we have a birthday to celebrate today on your cool 80s lunch. Happy birthday to John Mellencamp. Yep, he turned 73 today. He was kind of the Susan Lucci of Grammy Awards, nominated for 13 and finally won one. He had 7 number one songs, 14 top 20 track hits. Remember the whole John Cougar phase where they dropped his last name? He once said that the name was actually put on him by some manager. He said, "I went to New York and everybody said, you sound like a hillbilly." And I said, "Well, I am." So that's where he came up with the name. He said he was totally unaware of it until it showed up on the album jacket. He tried to fight it, but they basically told him, "It's this way or we won't put your album out." So the hillbilly and farmaid supporter didn't really have a choice. Happy birthday, John Mellencamp. Here's Jack and Diane.

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0: 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We know that Hoover Man's is driving Chatham
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0: This is your cool 80s lunch. Loverboy's album Get Lucky was their second release, and it came out this day in 1981. It made it to number 7 on the Billboard 200 charts and stayed on the charts for over 2 years. We're going to play a song for it that was ranked at number 100 on VH1's 100 Greatest Song of the 80s. Just squeaked in there. It also reached number 29 on the U.S. Billboard Hot 100 chart and number 2 on Billboard's Rock Top Tracks chart in February of 1982. It's a song that guitarist Paul Dean kind of came up with when he was out walking one Wednesday afternoon looking for inspiration for his songwriting. He noticed that a lot of the area was deserted. Everybody was out at work, so he said, I'm out at the beach and wondering, where is everybody? And he goes, well, I guess they're all waiting for the weekend. And waiting for the weekend turned into working for the weekend. We will play that song for you in just a few.
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Good afternoon. It's Kate on Cool. Let's all cheer on the new guy, Gavin McKenna, with his very first NHL career goal last night against Nashville. Always love it when the young guys are able to come through and do their thing. He was selected by the Leafs as the first overall pick of the 2026 NHL entry draft just in June. He signed a 3-year entry-level contract with the Leafs. Played his first game for them September 29th, so a huge congrats to Gavin. Got out there and went in on the one knee, and players all came up and congratulated him. Great moment for him, and of course, better moment for the Leafs as they won 5-4 over Nashville.

It's Kate on Cool. Good afternoon. Well, we talked about this a bit yesterday and the day before, too. The whole Aerosmith doing the show at the Hollywood Bowl. They had the video to tease it, and now we're just left with, oh, okay, they're playing two shows at the Hollywood Bowl with some friends. Well, did some digging, and there are some pretty big names that are rumored to be amongst the friends. I will have those details coming up.

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It's Kate on Cool. Good afternoon. All right, this whole Aerosmith thing, we were excited about it. We thought maybe there was going to be a big tour. Now it looks just like there's going to be two dates at the Hollywood Bowl. But what we're hearing is that they could be doing something like what Ozzy did and have, you know, several rock bands come in and play alongside them. So who could be coming? Well, we're hearing that the Black Crowes would be a good band to come in. I mean, they were the original opening act for their last tour before it was canceled. So wouldn't be a big surprise or stretch to have them come in. What about Run DMC? Yeah, they could get up there and do Walk This Way. That would be fantastic. Slash or Guns N' Roses, they've obviously collaborated and worked together before. Both Joe Perry and Steven Tyler are based out of LA, so maybe they hang out and chat. So that's a rumor there. Also, some big names, Johnny Depp. I mean, he's Joe Perry's bandmate in their Hollywood Vampires band, so I wouldn't be surprised if he would be my number one pick. Dave Grohl, the Foo Fighters, the Red Hot Chili Peppers, their name has been floated around as well. So it really could turn out to be quite the event, October 29th and November 1st. And I wouldn't be surprised if there would be a chance and a way for us to watch it by it being filmed as well, if this does happen to be Aerosmith's final two shows. We will definitely keep you posted.

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too bad out there at all right now. We're sitting at 20. Still hoping to get to 23, though. Clear tonight, dropping down to 10 for tomorrow. 20 again with lots of sunshine. 21 on Friday. And looks like it could get up to 28 on Saturday. So hopefully we have not all put away our shorts yet. How'd you like to win tickets to go and see Hilarious? Timo has got your chance to play the game to win a pair of tickets to go and see Hilarious at the Kiwanis Theater. It's a very twisted comedy horror spectacle that is a lot of fun. You're going to want to check it out Saturday, October 17th again at the Kiwanis Theater. You want to win, make sure you're listening once again with Timo tomorrow morning.

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Well, it's a great looking Wednesday afternoon in southwestern Ontario. Lots of sunshine right now, 23 degrees. We should see a clear sky this evening. Lows of 10. Environment Canada suggesting sunshine, windy, and highs of 20 on Thursday. It is Dave. The No Repeat Workday. Music from Oasis coming up for you this half hour. Here's Mr. Big. It's the No Repeat Workday.

Well, the queue to qualify coming up once again this afternoon at 3 o'clock. I'll be taking your phone calls and your text messages once again this afternoon for your chance to check out a 7-day all-inclusive vacation for two. It's the Passport to Paradise. And as I've mentioned before, you can find a direct link to the resort on our website so you can have a look-see at what you're in for if you're the grand prize winner. It's brought to you by our friends at YQG Windsor International Airport, Air Transat, and the Grand Palladium Hotels and Resorts. Your chance to head on off to paradise. Qualifying coming up at 3 o'clock. 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

Well, so countdown to Thanksgiving weekend. To be honest with you, it kind of feels a little early in the season for the turkey and the stuffing. However, I'll take the day off on Monday. And then, of course, we're only a couple of weeks away now from Halloween. Cool news, Halloween is on a Saturday this year. That won't happen again until the year 2037. Oh, also on Halloween, we fall back 1 hour. Yeah, we changed those clocks back 1 hour for daylight saving time, meaning that there's an extra hour for trick-or-treaters on Halloween in a couple of Saturdays. On the Lunatic Fringe, this is Canada's Cool FM.

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1: Great, how are you?
0: Good, you're caller 5. Let's get you qualified.
1: Excellent.
0: Yeah, who's this?
1: Dan.
0: When's the last time you went on a nice little vacay? Has it been a while? You been on one lately?
1: It's been a while.
0: Been a while, so you're due?
1: I am due, yes.
0: Good, so next Friday we might have some good news for you. You and a guest, 7 nights in the Dominican, okay?
1: Awesome.
0: Yeah, give me 1 second. We'll grab your details. All right, so he's in there, as is our texter today, who included the word spa. That's Kyle Nelson. My latest qualifiers for Cool FM's Passport to Paradise.

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Dave hanging out. Speaking of crazy, engineers in Scotland and in Japan are planning to put scotch in a rocket in a couple of years, sending a satellite on a five-year mission to orbit Earth. Why are they doing this? Well, they want to see if whiskey can be distilled in space as part of an experiment, which will also measure how it ages in the harsh environment of outer space. This is our focus, kids. Once we get to the moon or get to Mars, how the hell are we going to get drunk? Well, engineers in Scotland and Japan are on a mission to find out.

Well, if you're looking to celebrate all things Halloween this month, here's a cool event for you. Canada's biggest Halloween illusion spectacular is coming to the Kiwanis Theatre on Saturday, October the 17th. That's next weekend. An event called Hell Arius, a night of comedy, magic, and mayhem. If you want to win tickets to check out this crazy Halloween-inspired event, wake up with Timo all this week to win tickets. 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

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This is Cool FM. Dave hanging out. Well, if you're one of those Canadians that doesn't have a problem heading to the States for a night out, I guess this story is for you. The folks at Wallet Hub have put together a list of the safest states in all of America. The least safest? Mississippi. And on the flip side, apparently the safest state in all of America is Vermont. Oh, for those of you that are wondering, Michigan took number 25 on the list of the safest states in all of America.

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1: With an update from cknewstoday.ca, I'm Tamara Thornton. A Chatham doctor facing sex-related charges involving minors has had multiple allegations thrown out. One count of sexual assault, one count of sexual interference, and one count of invitation to sexual touching of a person under 16 years old against Dr. Robert Wismer were withdrawn on Monday. His lawyer, Alan Gold, says the charges all involve one child and were withdrawn since the prosecution couldn't prove beyond a reasonable doubt that the allegations were true. Wismer still faces six charges. That's two counts of sexual assault, two counts of sexual interference, and two counts of invitation to sexual touching of persons under 16 involving another child. You might be able to avoid going all the way to Toronto if you're flying domestically. Porter Airlines has announced it's adding flights to Edmonton, Halifax, Montreal, Ottawa, and Vancouver out of the London International Airport. In total, the airline will be offering 65 flights a week at the airport. The first flights will take off this spring. Porter Airlines is already accepting bookings. In sports, the Wheatley Sharks host the Walpole Island Wild in PJHL action. It's a quiet night in the NHL with just three games on the schedule. And in the MLB, Chicago hosts Cleveland, LA is in Atlanta, New York welcomes Tampa Bay, Milwaukee visits San Diego. The White Sox, Dodgers, Rays, and Brewers can all advance to the championship series with a win. The forecast, windy with a mix of sun and cloud today. The high is 23, clear skies overnight with a low of 10. Sunny tomorrow, expect gusty winds and a high of 20. Friday looks sunny with a high of 21. For more on these and other stories, go to cknewstoday.ca.
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Well, according to Dave Grohl, last Friday was a dream come true when the Foo Fighters had the opportunity to open up for AC/DC in New Jersey on their final stop on their Power Up tour. Even cooler for Dave, he got a chance to perform Highway to Hell with the guys in AC/DC. It's Learn to Fly. 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

Well, thanks to the rising cost of beef at the grocery stores, there are a lot of food producers that are currently looking for alternative ways to feed our hunger for protein. Some grocery stores are now selling 3D printed meats, lab-grown food, stuff like steaks, chicken, hamburgers, and even fish. Is that the future of protein at the grocery stores? 3D printed meat? I don't know, man. Maybe it's time to become a vegetarian after all. Semisonic are on Cool FM.

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Dave Lockbaum hanging out. Local news and sports at 5. Tonight, we should see a clear sky. Environment Canada suggesting lows of 10 tonight. Sunshine for Thursday, Friday. Windy and highs of 21 for the rest of this week. Coming up after the news, another edition of the Double Up Drive at 5. Double shots for the drive home. I'll get you there with arguably the happiest song of all time. It's REM. It's Cool FM.

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1: With an update from cknewstoday.ca, I'm Tamara Thornton. A former nurse is hoping to raise $100,000 for the Chatham-Kent Hospice Foundation as she continues her own battle with cancer. Willie Kurenko, who's been in the local healthcare sector for over 45 years, is currently spending her final days at the hospice. She and her husband, Nestor, have decided to thank the organization for everything it's done for them by matching all donations up to $100,000. After just one day, the hospice received around $25,000 in donations. People can donate to Willie's cause by visiting the Chatham-Kent Hospice Foundation's website. And the company in charge of the proposed Dresden landfill expansion is hoping to alleviate public concerns. York One gave a statement to CK News Today, answering some of the top questions about the project. This includes the actual scope and its impact on the environment. What concerns you most about the proposed waste management facility? Let us know on our daily poll at cknewstoday.ca. In sports, the Wheatley Sharks host the Walpole Island Wild in PJHL action. It's a quiet night in the NHL with just three games on the schedule. And in the MLB, Chicago hosts Cleveland, LA is in Atlanta, New York welcomes Tampa Bay, Milwaukee visits San Diego. The White Sox, Dodgers, Rays, and Brewers can all advance to the next round of the postseason with a win. The forecast, windy and partly cloudy tonight with a low of 8. Mainly sunny tomorrow, expect gusty winds and a high of 19. Friday looks sunny with a high of 20. A mix of sun and clouds Saturday with a high of 25. For more on these and other stories, go to cknewstoday.ca.
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Gimme Shelter, back to their 1969 record, Let It Bleed. A lot of folks suggest that is the best Rolling Stones tune of all time. In fact, Rolling Stone magazine said it's the number 13 tune on their list of the 500 greatest songs of all time. Rolling Stones on Cool FM. It is Dave Lockbaum with our first of two now from Neil Young. I'll play something off of the Harvest record. First, back to 1995, an album called Mirror Ball, which featured members of Pearl Jam as the backing band for Neil Young. This is Downtown. It's Cool FM.

It is the Double Up Drive at 5 and a classic from his 1972 record, Harvest. That's Heart of Gold. Neil Young on Cool FM. It is Dave Lockbaum with our first of two from a singer who recently got immortalized by Mattel. The folks that designed Barbie dolls recently released a Lenny Kravitz Barbie doll. More specifically, a Ken doll. By the way, Lenny Kravitz is now the second man to ever receive his very own version of Ken. The first was LeBron James. By the way, that Ken doll for Lenny Kravitz is now available for purchase through the Mattel Creations website. It's Fly Away from Lenny. 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Double Up, Drive at 5.

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It is the Double Up Drive at 5, Cool FM, and a double shot there from Weezer. That tune off of their debut record, The Blue Album, produced by Rick Ocasek of The Cars. Breakthrough record came out in 1994 for Weezer. Prior to that, I played something off of the Green Album, Island in the Sun, going back to 2001 from Weezer. It is Dave Lockbaum. We continue now with our first of two from a group that has some local roots. Couple of the guys originally from Windsor. This particular tune was released in March of 1995 from their Edges of Twilight album, an album that has gone platinum in Canada. And this particular tune was a staple on Much Music back in the day. This particular tune used to get a lot of spins on the Much Music video channel. It's The Bazaar, our first of two from the Tea Party. 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

That's a tune that completely changed the face of popular music back in 1991. That song was so big, it knocked Michael Jackson and Garth Brooks off of the top of the charts. Produced by Butch Vig, 1991's Smells Like Teen Spirit, Nirvana's Nevermind record. Hard to believe that album is officially 35 years old as of this fall. All right, we'll wrap things up this afternoon on the Double Up Drive at 5 with our second from Nirvana. This is from their acoustic record, MTV Unplugged 1994. A lot of folks suggest that that was the best of the best when it came to those MTV Unplugged sessions. This tune is a cover of a David Bowie song. It's The Man Who Sold the World. It's Nirvana wrapping up the Double Up Drive at 5.

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2: With an update from cknewstoday.ca, I'm Tamara Thornton. Three Chatham men won't be able to ride their motorcycles for a couple of weeks after being charged with stunt driving. CK police received a complaint on Saturday about three motorcyclists driving dangerously on St. Clair Street in Chatham. The police were able to corroborate the claims and identify the three motorcyclists. 2 days later, officers located and charged an 18-year-old, a 19-year-old, and a 28-year-old. Each had their motorcycles impounded for 14 days and their licenses suspended for 30. And border officials have intercepted weapons at Windsor's three border crossings 5 times in 1 week. That's between September 20th and the 27th. At the Gordie Howe International Bridge, they seized a gun and a can of pepper spray, and then another prohibited gun. At the Ambassador Bridge, two Americans were arrested for bringing a firearm into Canada, and later on, two more were arrested for the same thing. More property was seized at the Windsor-Detroit Tunnel, including a gun, nunchucks, ammunition, and drugs. In sports, the Wheatley Sharks host the Walpole Island Wild in PJHL action. It's a quiet night in the NHL with just 3 games on the schedule. And in the MLB, Chicago hosts Cleveland, LA is in Atlanta, New York welcomes Tampa Bay, Milwaukee visits San Diego. The White Sox, Dodgers, Rays, and Brewers can all advance to the next round of the postseason with a win. The forecast, windy and partly cloudy tonight with a low of 8. Mainly sunny tomorrow, expect gusty winds and a high of 19. Friday looks sunny with a high of 20. For more on these and other stories, go to cknewstoday.ca.
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Well, the folks at Adidas have come up with a pretty creative way to keep our feet cold in the summertime. They're developing a new pair of slip-on slides that also double as ice packs. They're called recovery slides. You can toss these things in the freezer for 30 minutes, wear them around. Yeah, slides that also function as ice packs are now a thing, thanks to the folks at Adidas. Heading back to their debut record, it's Our Lady Peace. 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

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It is Dave Lochbaum. Well, if you use Spotify to download music, some of you have been doing that now for almost 20 years, believe it or not. Spotify is officially 18 today. It was launched as a streaming platform on this date back in 2008.

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Well, thanks again for making Cool a part of your Wednesday, Dave Lockbaum. That's pretty much it for me. We'll chat again tomorrow at 2. 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And at 5, another round of the Double Up Drive at 5. Have a great night. I'll see you soon. Cheers.

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2: Check out Girls Night Out, featuring an all-female cast of Canadian Comedy Award winners, Second City alum, and CBC Comedy Darlings on October 9th at the Kiwanis Theatre in Chatham. A night of laughter and celebration led by some of Canada's funniest ladies on October 9th. Don't miss it. 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